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0: And I want to say thank you.

0: God, get that closed. It's like a death ray. I expect you to die, Mr. Ben.
1: I eat nuts from a napkin.